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2: I'm Terrence Vosh with your local news, streaming now through the West Central Online app. Veteran storm chaser Joey Only says Saskatchewan residents should stay weather aware as conditions over the next several days could produce severe thunderstorms, large hail, and even powerful tornadoes. Joey, a recognized contributor to the Northern Tornadoes Project, says that we have the right ingredients for it.
3: We have a lot of heat, now we have a lot of moisture, now we just need a little trigger to come along up high to fire it all up and make it go, and that's going to be present for the next few days again.
2: He adds that tornado warnings should always be taken seriously, especially with what could be significant severe weather set up this weekend. A period of extreme heat begins today. Meteorologist with Environment Canada, Terry Lang, says temperatures are expected to climb into the mid-30s, with the Humidex making it feel much hotter.
4: I think what's going to be different about this heat, first off, we haven't had a lot of heat so far this summer, but the humidity is going to be quite high. We're not quite acclimatized yet to the heat and humidity.
2: Fishing enthusiasts across Saskatchewan are being invited to enjoy the outdoors during Free Fishing Weekend happening July 11th and 12th. While no angling license is needed on eligible public water bodies, the Ministry of Environment says anglers must still follow provincial fishing rules, including possession limits and special regulations in certain areas. Officials say the weekend is a chance for families to experience Saskatchewan's lakes and rivers. The federal government says upgrades to the electricity transmission line between Alberta and Saskatchewan are now a national priority. Ottawa plans to replace and modernize the McNeil Converter Station near Medicine Hat, increasing power transfer capacity by about 250 megawatts. The project is part of a broader strategy to strengthen Canada's electricity grid, improve reliability, and meet growing demand in the years ahead. The Canada Border Agency has introduced a faster way for eligible international travelers to connect through Canada. Passengers flying between two international destinations can now skip in-person customs check-ins at participating airports in Vancouver, Toronto, and Montreal. The CBSA says airlines will provide traveler information electronically, helping reduce wait times while maintaining border security. News on the go. Download our West Central Online app today. I'm Terrence Vosh.
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5: After two rainouts, the wait is finally over for racers and race fans alike at Flatlander Speedway west of Kindersley this weekend. The 2026 season gets underway with Prairie Dirt Racing Association action alongside all the local racing classes. Racing begins Saturday at 4 and continues Sunday at 1, drivers and fans finally getting the chance to

0: kick off the season in the July heat after months of weather delays. Sunday is a busy one for local senior baseball. The Fertile Valley Baseball League wraps up its rain-delayed regular season Sunday with two final games, the Kindersley Stallions visiting the Corroborate Red Dogs at 6 on Sunday, while the Rosetown Angels welcome in the Kindersley Raiders at 7. The Unity Cardinals have already punched their ticket to Round 2 of the North Saskatchewan River Baseball League playoffs with a first-round sweep of the Oil City Ducks. Elsewhere, the Battle River and Coteau Hills Baseball Leagues continue their postseason action next week. More on local senior ball up at West Central Lawn Line. And don't forget, the Toronto Blue Jays open a three-game series in San Diego tonight after scoring 19 runs over their last two wins. Hear all the action on Classic Hits Radio 1210 1330, first pitch at 7:40 tonight, 6:40 Saturday, and 2:10 on Sunday, pregame coverage 10 minutes before. And remember, West Central Lawn Line is your source for all the latest local sports, scores, and stories. I'm Cooper Douglas.
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2: Good evening, West Central Saskatchewan. Let's take a look at what's coming up in your regional forecast. The region is expecting to see a multi-day heat event starting today and lasting throughout the weekend. Temperatures exceeding 32 degrees are expected for the next 4 days, with Saturday and Sunday being particularly hot and muggy. For our northern regions, including Unity, Macklin, Wilkie, and Bigger, we're looking at a few showers ending this evening, with the sky staying partly cloudy. Also coming with a risk of a severe thunderstorm. Winds are coming in from the northwest at 30 kilometers, gusting to 50, becoming light this evening with lows of 13. Starting tomorrow off, seeing a mix of sun and cloud with a 30% chance of showers late in the afternoon with a risk of a thunderstorm and highs of 33. For our central regions, including Kindersley, Marengo, Brock, and Rosetown, it's looking partly cloudy this evening with a 30% chance of showers and a risk of a thunderstorm, though the sky should be clearing as the evening goes on. Winds are coming in from the southwest at 20 kilometers, gusting to 40, becoming light later on, with lows of 16. Starting tomorrow off with clear skies and sunshine, with a mix of sun and cloud coming in late in the afternoon, with a 30% chance of showers and a risk of a thunderstorm, and we should be expecting highs around 33. And our southern regions, including Kyle, Elrose, Leader, Lancer, and Abbey, are looking clear this evening, with southwest winds of 20 kilometers gusting to 40, becoming light later on, bringing lows of 16. Seeing clear skies and sunshine tomorrow, with winds from the south gusting up to 50 kilometers, with winds from the south around 30 kilometers gusting to 40 in the afternoon, with highs of 34. I'm Terrence Vosh with your West Central Online weather.
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3: Good morning, neighbor. I'll see you down at Skyline Convenience. I roll out of bed about 5 a.m. Gotta head to Lloyd, get some parts for the farm. I drop into Skyline Convenience because I need some breakfast. I grab a hot sausage egger and a bacon one, too. Hey, don't judge me and I won't judge you. Then I top up on snacks for the long drive ahead because I might get peckish. They got chips and pop and astronaut food, turkey, chocolate, and orange juice, too. And always, a great cup of coffee. Skyline Convenience in Looseland.
4: So are we counting that six on the last hole, or are we just forgetting it happened?
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2: Good evening, West Central Saskatchewan. Here's what's coming up in your three-day forecast. Our north and central regions are looking partly cloudy this evening. The north expecting showers, while our central areas see a 30% chance of showers, though our central region should see the skies clearing as the evening goes on. Our southern region seeing clear skies throughout the evening. Regional winds are gusting up to 50 kilometers, becoming light later on, with lows of 13. Tomorrow looks to start the north off with a mix of sun and cloud, while our central and southern regions see sunshine and clear skies. Our central regions becoming a mix of sun and cloud later in the afternoon, with north and central seeing a 30% chance of showers late tomorrow afternoon. The south are seeing winds coming from the south gusting up to 50 kilometers, and the region's looking at highs of 34. Our north and central region should expect to be partly cloudy with up to a 60% chance of showers tomorrow evening, while the south remains clear. The south still seeing winds gusting up to 40 kilometers, with regional lows of 14. Sunday currently shows increasing cloudiness across the region during the day with highs up to 34. Our north and central regions clearing Sunday evening, while the south sees some cloudy periods with lows of 12. I'm Terrence Vosh with your West Central Online weather.
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6: Good evening, West Central Saskatchewan. Here's what's coming up in your three-day forecast. Our north and central regions are looking partly cloudy this evening. The north expecting showers, while our central areas see a 30% chance of showers, though our central region should see the skies clearing as the evening goes on. Our southern region seeing clear skies throughout the evening. Regional winds are gusting up to 50 kilometers, becoming light later on, with lows of 13. Tomorrow looks to start the north off with a mix of sun and cloud, while our central and southern regions see sunshine and clear skies. Our central regions becoming a mix of sun and cloud later in the afternoon, with north and central seeing a 30% chance of showers late tomorrow afternoon. The south are seeing winds coming from the south gusting up to 50 kilometers, and the regions looking at highs of 34. Our north and central regions should expect to be partly cloudy with up to a 60% chance of showers tomorrow evening, while the south remains clear. The south still seeing winds gusting up to 40 kilometers, with regional lows of 14. Sunday currently shows increasing cloudiness across the region during the day with highs up to 34. Our north and central regions clearing Sunday evening while the south sees some cloudy periods with lows of 12. I'm Terrence Vosh with your West Central online weather.
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0: Blue Jays baseball is more than a game. It's Canada's team. And CJYM 1330 is here with every pitch, stolen base, and home run.
1: Guerrero with a fly ball to right. He's hit it well. It is gone.
0: Live Blue Jays baseball. We bring the game. You bring the hot dogs and peanuts.
1: Got him! Jeff Hoffman strikes out Cody Bellinger, and the Blue Jays have done it.
0: From the first pitch to the final out, your home for Toronto Blue Jays baseball is CJYM 1330.
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6: Good evening, West Central Saskatchewan. Here's what's coming up in your three-day forecast. Our north and central regions are looking partly cloudy this evening. The north expecting showers, while our central areas see a 30% chance of showers, though our central region should see the skies clearing as the evening goes on. Our southern region seeing clear skies throughout the evening. Regional winds are gusting up to 50 kilometers, becoming light later on with lows of 13. Tomorrow looks to start the north off with a mix of sun and cloud, while our central and southern regions see sunshine and clear skies. Our central regions becoming a mix of sun and cloud later in the afternoon, with north and central seeing a 30% chance of showers late tomorrow afternoon. The south are seeing winds coming from the south gusting up to 50 kilometers, and the regions looking at highs of 34.

0: Our north and central region should expect to be partly cloudy with up to a 60% chance of showers tomorrow evening, while the south remains clear. The south still seeing winds gusting up to 40 kilometers, with regional lows of 14. Sunday currently shows increasing cloudiness across the region during the day with highs up to 34. Our north and central regions clearing Sunday evening, while the south sees some cloudy periods with lows of 12. I'm Terrence Vosh with your West Central Online weather.
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0: Good evening, West Central Saskatchewan. Here's what's coming up in your three-day forecast. Our north and central regions are looking partly cloudy this evening. The north expecting showers, while our central areas see a 30% chance of showers, though our central region should see the skies clearing as the evening goes on. Our southern region seeing clear skies throughout the evening. Regional winds are gusting up to 50 kilometers, becoming light later on, with lows of 13. Tomorrow looks to start the north off with a mix of sun and cloud, while our central and southern regions see sunshine and clear skies. Our central regions becoming a mix of sun and cloud later in the afternoon, with north and central seeing a 30% chance of showers late tomorrow afternoon. The south are seeing winds coming from the south gusting up to 50 kilometers, and the regions looking at highs of 34. Our north and central regions should expect to be partly cloudy with up to a 60% chance of showers tomorrow evening, while the south remains clear. The south still seeing winds gusting up to 40 kilometers, with regional lows of 14. Sunday currently shows increasing cloudiness across the region during the day with highs up to 34. Our north and central regions clearing Sunday evening, while the south sees some cloudy periods with lows of 12. I'm Terrence Vosh with your West Central Online weather.
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6: Good evening, West Central Saskatchewan. Here's what's coming up in your three-day forecast. Our north and central regions are looking partly cloudy this evening. The north expecting showers, while our central areas see a 30% chance of showers, though our central region should see the skies clearing as the evening goes on. Our southern region seeing clear skies throughout the evening. Regional winds are gusting up to 50 kilometers, becoming light later on, with lows of 13. Tomorrow looks to start the north off with a mix of sun and cloud, while our central and southern regions see sunshine and clear skies. Our central regions becoming a mix of sun and cloud later in the afternoon, with north and central seeing a 30% chance of showers late tomorrow afternoon. The south are seeing winds coming from the south gusting up to 50 kilometers, and the regions looking at highs of 34. Our north and central regions should expect to be partly cloudy with up to a 60% chance of showers tomorrow evening, while the south remains clear. The south still seeing winds gusting up to 40 kilometers, with regional lows of 14. Sunday currently shows increasing cloudiness across the region during the day with highs up to 34. Our north and central regions clearing Sunday evening while the south sees some cloudy periods with lows of 12. I'm Terrence Vosh with your West Central Online weather.
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1: Come out for some muddy fun to the Cereal Mud Bogs happening Saturday, July 25th, with Gates Concession and Beer Gardens opening at 11 o'clock and the mud starting to fly at noon. There will be muddy foot races for all ages, a kids zone open all day, and after the races, enjoy some live music from Kick and Dirt. Admission is just $5 for kids 11 and under and $10 for ages 12 and up. That's the Cereal Mud Bogs happening Saturday, July 25th, starting at 11 o'clock. And if you have an event or a fundraiser to share for your community, you can post it for free on the West Central Online Events page.

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0: Blue Jays baseball is more than a game. It's Canada's team. And CJYM 1330 is here with every pitch, stolen base, and home run.
1: Guerrero with a fly ball to right. He's hit it well. It is gone.
0: 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We bring the game. You bring the hot dogs and peanuts.
1: Got him! And strikes out Cody Bellinger, and the Blue Jays have done it.
0: From the first pitch to the final out, your home for Toronto Blue Jays baseball is CJYM 1330.
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3: Good morning, West Central Saskatchewan. Let's take a look at what's coming up in your three-day forecast. Today's looking to start the north off with a mix of sun and cloud, while our central and southern regions are seeing sunshine and clear skies. Though our central regions are becoming a mix of sun and cloud later this afternoon, with both our north and central regions seeing a 30% chance of showers late this afternoon. The south are seeing winds up to 50 kilometers today, and the region is looking at highs up to 34. Our north and central regions should expect to be partly cloudy with up to a 60% chance of showers this evening, while the south looks clear. The south is still seeing winds gusting up to 40 kilometers, coming with regional lows of 14. Tomorrow currently shows increase in cloudiness across the region during the day with highs up to 34. Our north and central regions clearing tomorrow evening while the south sees some cloudy periods with lows of 12. Monday is looking like a day of clear skies and sunshine with highs of 31. The north staying clear Monday evening while our central and southern regions see some cloudy periods with regional lows of 11. I'm Terrence Vosh with your West Central online weather.
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0: Today's baseball is more than a game. It's Canada's team. And CJYM 1330 is here with every pitch, stolen base, and home run.
1: Guerrero with a fly ball to right. He's hit it well. It is gone.
0: 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We bring the game. You bring the hot dogs and peanuts.
1: Got him! And strikes out Cody Bellinger, and the Blue Jays have done it.
0: From the first pitch to the final out, your home for Toronto Blue Jays baseball is CJYM 1330.
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3: Good morning, West Central Saskatchewan. Let's take a look at what's coming up in your three-day forecast. Today's looking to start the north off with a mix of sun and cloud, while our central and southern regions are seeing sunshine and clear skies. Though our central regions are becoming a mix of sun and cloud later this afternoon, with both our north and central regions seeing a 30% chance of showers late this afternoon. The south are seeing winds up to 50 kilometers today, and the region is looking at highs up to 34. Our north and central regions should expect to be partly cloudy with up to a 60% chance of showers this evening, while the south looks clear. The south is still seeing winds gusting up to 40 kilometers, coming with regional lows of 14. Tomorrow currently shows increasing cloudiness across the region during the day with highs up to 34. Our north and central regions clearing tomorrow evening while the south sees some cloudy periods with lows of 12. Monday is looking like a day of clear skies and sunshine with highs of 31, the north staying clear Monday evening while our central and southern regions see some cloudy periods with regional lows of 11. I'm Terrence Vosh with your West Central Online weather.
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3: Good morning, West Central Saskatchewan. Let's take a look at what's coming up in your three-day forecast. Today's looking to start the north off with a mix of sun and cloud, while our central and southern regions are seeing sunshine and clear skies. Though our central regions are becoming a mix of sun and cloud later this afternoon, with both our north and central regions seeing a 30% chance of showers late this afternoon. The south are seeing winds up to 50 kilometers today, and the region is looking at highs up to 34. Our north and central regions should expect to be partly cloudy with up to a 60% chance of showers this evening, while the south looks clear. The south is still seeing winds gusting up to 40 kilometers, coming with regional lows of 14. Tomorrow currently shows increasing cloudiness across the region during the day with highs up to 34. Our north and central regions clearing tomorrow evening, while the south sees some cloudy periods with lows of 12. Monday is looking like a day of clear skies and sunshine with highs of 31, the north staying clear Monday evening, while our central and southern regions see some cloudy periods with regional lows of 11. I'm Terrence Vosh with your West Central Online weather.
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3: Good morning, West Central Saskatchewan. Let's take a look at what's coming up in your three-day forecast. Today's looking to start the north off with a mix of sun and cloud, while our central and southern regions are seeing sunshine and clear skies. Though our central regions are becoming a mix of sun and cloud later this afternoon, with both our north and central regions seeing a 30% chance of showers late this afternoon. The south are seeing winds up to 50 kilometers today, and the region is looking at highs up to 34. Our north and central regions should expect to be partly cloudy with up to a 60% chance of showers this evening, while the south looks clear. The south is still seeing winds gusting up to 40 kilometers, coming with regional lows of 14. Tomorrow currently shows increasing cloudiness across the region during the day with highs up to 34. Our north and central regions clearing tomorrow evening, while the south sees some cloudy periods with lows of 12. Monday is looking like a day of clear skies and sunshine with highs of 31, the north staying clear Monday evening, while our central and southern regions see some cloudy periods with regional lows of 11. I'm Terrence Vosh with your West Central online weather.
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3: Good morning, West Central Saskatchewan. Let's take a look at what's coming up in your three-day forecast. Today's looking to start the north off with a mix of sun and cloud, while our central and southern regions are seeing sunshine and clear skies. Though our central regions are becoming a mix of sun and cloud later this afternoon, with both our north and central regions seeing a 30% chance of showers late this afternoon. The south are seeing winds up to 50 kilometers today, and the region is looking at highs up to 34. Our north and central regions should expect to be partly cloudy with up to a 60% chance of showers this evening, while the south looks clear. The south is still seeing winds gusting up to 40 kilometers, coming with regional lows of 14. Tomorrow currently shows increase in cloudiness across the region during the day with highs up to 34. Our north and central regions clearing tomorrow evening, while the south sees some cloudy periods with lows of 12. Monday is looking like a day of clear skies and sunshine with highs of 31, the north staying clear Monday evening, while our central and southern regions see some cloudy periods with regional lows of 11. I'm Terrence Vosh with your West Central Online weather.
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0: Today's looking to start the north off with a mix of sun and cloud, while our central and southern regions are seeing sunshine and clear skies. Though our central regions are becoming a mix of sun and cloud later this afternoon, with both our north and central regions seeing a 30% chance of showers late this afternoon. The south are seeing winds up to 50 kilometers today, and the region is looking at highs up to 34. Our north and central regions should expect to be partly cloudy with up to a 60% chance of showers this evening, while the south looks clear. The south is still seeing winds gusting up to 40 kilometers, coming with regional lows of 14. Tomorrow currently shows increase in cloudiness across the region during the day with highs up to 34. Our north and central regions clearing tomorrow evening, while the south sees some cloudy periods with lows of 12. Monday is looking like a day of clear skies and sunshine with highs of 31, the north staying clear Monday evening, while our central and southern regions see some cloudy periods with regional lows of 11. I'm Terrence Vosh with your West Central Online weather.
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3: Good morning, West Central Saskatchewan. Let's take a look at what's coming up in your three-day forecast. Today's looking to start the north off with a mix of sun and cloud, while our central and southern regions are seeing sunshine and clear skies. Though our central regions are becoming a mix of sun and cloud later this afternoon, with both our north and central regions seeing a 30% chance of showers late this afternoon. The south are seeing winds up to 50 kilometers today, and the region is looking at highs up to 34. Our north and central regions should expect to be partly cloudy with up to a 60% chance of showers this evening, while the south looks clear. The south is still seeing winds gusting up to 40 kilometers, coming with regional lows of 14. Tomorrow currently shows increase in cloudiness across the region during the day with highs up to 34. Our north and central regions clearing tomorrow evening, while the south sees some cloudy periods with lows of 12. Monday is looking like a day of clear skies and sunshine with highs of 31, the north staying clear Monday evening, while our central and southern regions see some cloudy periods with regional lows of 11. I'm Terrence Vosh with your West Central Online weather.
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0: Blue Jays baseball is more than a game. It's Canada's team. And CJYM 1330 is here with every pitch, stolen base, and home run.
1: Guerrero with a fly ball to right. He's hit it well. It is gone.
0: 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We bring the game. 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
1: Got him! And strikes out Cody Bellinger, and the Blue Jays have done it.
0: From the first pitch to the final out, your home for Toronto Blue Jays baseball is CJYM 1330.
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3: Good morning, West Central Saskatchewan. Let's take a look at what's coming up in your three-day forecast. Today's looking to start the north off with a mix of sun and cloud, while our central and southern regions are seeing sunshine and clear skies. Though our central regions are becoming a mix of sun and cloud later this afternoon, with both our north and central regions seeing a 30% chance of showers late this afternoon. The south are seeing winds up to 50 kilometers today, and the region is looking at highs up to 34. Our north and central regions should expect to be partly cloudy with up to a 60% chance of showers this evening, while the south looks clear. The south is still seeing winds gusting up to 40 kilometers, coming with regional lows of 14. Tomorrow currently shows increase in cloudiness across the region during the day with highs up to 34. Our north and central regions clearing tomorrow evening while the south sees some cloudy periods with lows of 12. Monday is looking like a day of clear skies and sunshine with highs of 31. The north staying clear Monday evening while our central and southern regions see some cloudy periods with regional lows of 11. I'm Terrence Vosh with your West Central online weather.
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4: Good morning, West Central Saskatchewan. Let's take a look at what's coming up in your three-day forecast. Today's looking to start the north off with a mix of sun and cloud, while our central and southern regions are seeing sunshine and clear skies. Though our central regions are becoming a mix of sun and cloud later this afternoon, with both our north and central regions seeing a 30% chance of showers late this afternoon. The south are seeing winds up to 50 kilometers today, and the region is looking at highs up to 34. Our north and central regions should expect to be partly cloudy with up to a 60% chance of showers this evening, while the south looks clear. The south is still seeing winds gusting up to 40 kilometers, coming with regional lows of 14. Tomorrow currently shows increase in cloudiness across the region during the day with highs up to 34. Our north and central regions clearing tomorrow evening, while the south sees some cloudy periods with lows of 12. Monday is looking like a day of clear skies and sunshine with highs of 31, the north staying clear Monday evening, while our central and southern regions see some cloudy periods with regional lows of 11. I'm Terrence Vosh with your West Central online weather.
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4: Good morning, West Central Saskatchewan. Let's take a look at what's coming up in your three-day forecast. Today's looking to start the north off with a mix of sun and cloud, while our central and southern regions are seeing sunshine and clear skies. Though our central regions are becoming a mix of sun and cloud later this afternoon, with both our north and central regions seeing a 30% chance of showers late this afternoon. The south are seeing winds up to 50 kilometers today, and the region is looking at highs up to 34. Our north and central regions should expect to be partly cloudy with up to a 60% chance of showers this evening, while the south looks clear. The south is still seeing winds gusting up to 40 kilometers, coming with regional lows of 14. Tomorrow currently shows increase in cloudiness across the region during the day with highs up to 34. Our north and central regions clearing tomorrow evening, while the south sees some cloudy periods with lows of 12. Monday is looking like a day of clear skies and sunshine with highs of 31.

0: 1, the north staying clear Monday evening, while our central and southern regions see some cloudy periods with regional lows of 11. I'm Terrence Vosch with your West Central Online weather.
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0: 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And CJYM 1330 is here with every pitch, stolen base, and home run.
1: Guerrero with a fly ball to right. He's hit it well. It is gone.
0: 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We bring the game. 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
1: 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And strikes out Cody Bellinger, and the Blue Jays have done it.
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2: Good morning, West Central Saskatchewan. Let's take a look at what's coming up in your three-day forecast. Today's looking to start the north off with a mix of sun and cloud, while our central and southern regions are seeing sunshine and clear skies. Though our central regions are becoming a mix of sun and cloud later this afternoon, with both our north and central regions seeing a 30% chance of showers late this afternoon. The south are seeing winds up to 50 kilometers today, and the region is looking at highs up to 34. Our north and central regions should expect to be partly cloudy with up to a 60% chance of showers this evening, while the south looks clear. The south is still seeing winds gusting up to 40 kilometers, coming with regional lows of 14. Tomorrow currently shows increase in cloudiness across the region during the day with highs up to 34. Our north and central regions clearing tomorrow evening, while the south sees some cloudy periods with lows of 12. Monday is looking like a day of clear skies and sunshine with highs of 31, the north staying clear Monday evening, while our central and southern regions see some cloudy periods with regional lows of 11. I'm Terrence Vosh with your West Central Online weather.
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3: Good morning, West Central Saskatchewan. Let's take a look at what's coming up in your three-day forecast. Today's looking to start the north off with a mix of sun and cloud, while our central and southern regions are seeing sunshine and clear skies. Though our central regions are becoming a mix of sun and cloud later this afternoon, with both our north and central regions seeing a 30% chance of showers late this afternoon. The south are seeing winds up to 50 kilometers today, and the region is looking at highs up to 34. Our north and central regions should expect to be partly cloudy with up to a 60% chance of showers this evening, while the south looks clear. The south is still seeing winds gusting up to 40 kilometers, coming with regional lows of 14. Tomorrow currently shows increase in cloudiness across the region during the day with highs up to 34. Our north and central regions clearing tomorrow evening, while the south sees some cloudy periods with lows of 12. Monday is looking like a day of clear skies and sunshine with highs of 31, the north staying clear Monday evening, while our central and southern regions see some cloudy periods with regional lows of 11. I'm Terrence Vosh with your West Central Online weather.
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0: Blue Jays baseball is more than a game. It's Canada's team. And CJYM 1330 is here with every pitch, stolen base, and home run.
1: Guerrero with a fly ball to right. He's hit it well. It is gone.
0: Live Blue Jays baseball. We bring the game. You bring the hot dogs and peanuts.
1: Got him! And strikes out Cody Bellinger, and the Blue Jays have done it.
0: From the first pitch to the final out, your home for Toronto Blue Jays baseball is CJYM 1330.
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8: We're under a yellow warning for heat. Mainly sunny today. Some scattered showers and windy. A high of 32. The Humidex 37. Today's UV index is 8 or very high. Partly cloudy tonight. Some scattered showers and a low of 16. Tomorrow, a mix of sun and cloud. 32 degrees with a Humidex 36. For Monday, it'll be sunny. A high of 24. Tuesday, cloudy and 25. Current weather conditions can be found anytime on your West Central online app. I'm Judy Peters.
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0: 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It's Canada's team. And CJYM 1330 is here with every pitch, stolen base, and home run.
1: Guerrero with a fly ball to right. He's hit it well. It is gone.
0: 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We bring the game. You bring the hot dogs and peanuts.
1: Got it! And strikes out Cody Bellinger, and the Blue Jays have done it.
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5: Now, your West Central online weather.
6: We're under a yellow warning for heat. Mainly sunny today. Some scattered showers and windy. A high of 32, the humidex 37. Today's UV index is 8 or very high. Partly cloudy tonight, some scattered showers and a low of 16. Tomorrow, a mix of sun and cloud, 32 degrees with a humidex 36. For Monday, it'll be sunny, a high of 24. Tuesday, cloudy and 25. Current weather conditions can be found anytime on your West Central online app. I'm Judy Peters.
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2: From the Provincial News Desk, I'm Judy Peters. Over the month of June, the southeast was nearly flooded with near-constant rainfalls. That all added up to an impressive final figure. That's from Environment and Climate Change Canada meteorologist Terry Lang.
3: Still kind of putting them all together, but the preliminary amounts for rainfall, 136.3 millimeters of rain, and that makes it the 10th wettest June on record.
2: The usual average is just over 80 millimeters, giving the southeast much more moisture than expected. Saskatchewan's police watchdog is investigating after a man died following his arrest near Kipling. With more details, here's reporter Scott Bolton.
4: Broadview Mooseman RCMP say they responded to a report of an impaired driver in a ditch on Grid Road 709 Sunday afternoon. A 58-year-old man was arrested for impaired driving after officers found the vehicle. RCMP say the man was removed from the vehicle after refusing to get out and was escorted to a police vehicle. Police say he experienced medical distress while in the back of the vehicle, and officers provided CPR until paramedics took over. The man was declared dead by EMS, and any further information about the investigation will come from the Saskatchewan Incident Response Team.
2: Thanks, Scott. Weyburn's Braden King kicked off the Country Thunder Festival lineup on Thursday. Marna McManus has more on how King has been connecting with fans over the summer.
5: After sharing a stage with Jelly Roll last month, Braden King is keeping humble through his backyard concert series this summer, bringing his shows into more intimate settings across the country.
6: We got 300 applications in 2 weeks, basically spanning across the country, and Alyssa and I narrowed down to 30, and we've done 25 so far, and it's been some of the coolest shows I've ever played in my life.
5: King says his set at the Outskirts Festival in Saskatoon in June was one of the top three performances of his career. From Weyburn, I'm Marna McManus.
2: The Humboldt District Health Foundation has announced a new endowment that will provide ongoing funding for medical education and training across the region. It was made possible through a $730,000 legacy gift from the Lanigan and District Ambulance Association.

0: The foundation said the principle of the endowment will remain intact, creating a permanent source of funding for education and training across the Humboldt District. This weekend is Saskatchewan's Free Fishing Weekend, but conservation officers are reminding anglers that while a license is not required, the rules still apply. Conservation Officer Hartley Walters says common violations include exceeding catch limits, keeping fish outside legal size limits, fishing with too many lines, and fishing during closed seasons.
1: Most anglers want to follow the rules. Many of the violations are results of not knowing the regulations, so education is often important.
0: Walters encourages anglers to check the regulations for the water body they plan to fish before heading out. That's a look at your provincial news.
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0: We're under a yellow warning for heat. Mainly sunny today. Some scattered showers and windy. A high of 32, the humidex 37. Today's UV index is 8 or very high. Partly cloudy tonight, some scattered showers and a low of 16. Tomorrow, a mix of sun and cloud, 32 degrees with a humidex 36. For Monday, it'll be sunny, a high of 24. Tuesday, cloudy and 25. Current weather conditions can be found anytime on your West Central online app. I'm Judy Peters.
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6: We're under a yellow warning for heat. Mainly sunny today. Some scattered showers and windy. A high of 32. The Humidex 37. Today's UV index is 8 or very high. Partly cloudy tonight. Some scattered showers and a low of 16. Tomorrow, a mix of sun and cloud. 32 degrees with a Humidex 36. For Monday, it'll be

0: sunny, a high of 24, Tuesday, cloudy and 25. Current weather conditions can be found anytime on your West Central online app. I'm Judy Peters.
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2: We're under a yellow warning for heat. Mainly sunny today. Some scattered showers and windy, a high of 32, the Humidex 37. Today's UV index is 8 or very high. Partly cloudy tonight, some scattered showers and a low of 16. Tomorrow, a mix of sun and cloud, 32 degrees with a Humidex 36. For Monday, it'll be sunny, a high of 24, Tuesday, cloudy and 25. Current weather conditions can be found anytime on your West Central online app. I'm Judy Peters.
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1: The Elrose School is hosting a volleyball camp on August 8th and 9th for grades 5 to 8. 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
5: Now, your West Central Online weather.
6: We're under a yellow warning for heat. Mainly sunny today. Some scattered showers and windy. A high of 32, the humidex 37. Today's UV index is 8 or very high. Partly cloudy tonight, some scattered showers and a low of 16. Tomorrow, a mix of sun and cloud, 32 degrees with a humidex 36. For Monday, it'll be sunny, a high of 24, Tuesday, cloudy and 25. Current weather conditions can be found anytime on your West Central Online app. I'm Judy Peters.
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7: We're under a yellow warning for heat. Mainly sunny today. Some scattered showers and windy. A high of 32, the Humidex 37. Today's UV index is 8 or very high. Partly cloudy tonight, some scattered showers and a low of 16. Tomorrow, a mix of sun and cloud, 32 degrees with a Humidex 36. For Monday, it'll be sunny, a high of 24. Tuesday, cloudy and 25. Current weather conditions can be found anytime on your West Central online app. I'm Judy Peters.
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0: fridge in there somewhere.
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1: Mm.
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2: Yeah.

0: Well, that's a classic there from Tony Orlando and Dawn on a Saturday morning with Saskatchewan's best music. Colin Powers here with you again. Hope you're having a great weekend. Yeah, there's a lot going on this weekend. Country Thunder is happening at Craven. It's always a good time there. Big Rider game in Regina tomorrow as well. And in the East End, they're going to be having a lot of fun with the Big Flat Folk Fest there this weekend. But we should address the elephant in the room, though. It's going to be oppressively hot for the next few days. So if you're going to be outside for any length of time, or if you don't have air conditioning in your place, you'll need to do what you can to stay cool and stay hydrated out there. And we'll talk a lot about the hot weather throughout our time together, and we'll keep you up to date on the forecast too.
1: 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But what if those snaps gave you a shot to win great prizes? 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
3: We're under a yellow warning for heat. Mainly sunny today. Some scattered showers and windy. A high of 32, the Humidex 37. Today's UV index is 8 or very high. Partly cloudy tonight, some scattered showers and a low of 16. Tomorrow, a mix of sun and cloud, 32 degrees with a Humidex 36. For Monday, it'll be sunny, a high of 24. Tuesday, cloudy and 25. Current weather conditions can be found anytime on your West Central online app. I'm Judy Peters.
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0: Sass Jordan on a Saturday morning with Saskatchewan's best music. Colin Powers here with you again. It was a month ago today that the World Cup kicked off, and now it's starting to wind down. The last two quarterfinal matchups are today. England will face one of the big surprises at this tournament, Norway, and then the defending champions from Argentina, who've had a couple of scares in the knockout round already. They'll be taking on Switzerland. The semifinals are set for next week, and then the World Cup final is happening next Sunday.
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5: 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I want the all access pass. I want the luxury of a resort with the roots of a hometown. So I made the move to Caleb Village.

0: For heat, mainly sunny today. Some scattered showers and windy, a high of 32, the Humidex 37. Today's UV index is 8 or very high. Partly cloudy tonight, some scattered showers and a low of 16. Tomorrow, a mix of sun and cloud, 32 degrees with a Humidex 36. For Monday, it'll be sunny, a high of 24, Tuesday, cloudy and 25. Current weather conditions can be found anytime on your West Central online app. I'm Judy Peters.
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0: Saskatchewan's best music with Sir Elton John on a Saturday morning. I'm Colin Powers. Hope you're having a great weekend. You know, one thing we love talking about in Saskatchewan is the weather. And there was a lot to talk about this week and again this weekend. You know, it was stormy for most of the week. I'm in Swift Current, as a lot of you know. Late Sunday night, we got a big storm with large hail and heavy rain that caused a lot of problems in the city. And there were also some storms in the Weyburn area last weekend during fair days. And a few tornadoes reported in West Central Saskatchewan and East Central Alberta this week too. Now our focus is on what will be a hot, muggy weekend with temperatures expected to be in the mid-30s, but that's only part of the story. I'll talk more about it in a few moments.
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0: Joe Jackson on a Saturday morning with Saskatchewan's best music. Colin Powers here. Hope you're having a great weekend. Hope you're staying cool. Yeah, I'll be saying that a lot. Hope you're staying cool. Heat wave is taking over this weekend with temperatures in the low to mid 30s and humidex factors reaching the low 40s. Usually when it gets this hot around here, it's a dry heat, but with all the rain we got in the last little while, it is going to be very humid and very uncomfortable for a lot of us. Environment Canada meteorologist Terry Lang tells us more about it.
1: I think what's going to be different about this heat, first off, we haven't had a lot of heat so far this summer, but the humidity is going to be quite high. So the humidex values are going to be quite high. So I think we're not quite acclimatized yet to the heat and humidity. Saturday, Sunday, really high temperatures and really high humidex values. So again, we have a very short summer period, so we like to get out and enjoy the weather. However, with this kind of heat, this is you're putting yourself at risk for heat stroke and that type of thing if you spend a little too much time outdoors in this kind of heat.
0: Now, we should get some relief from the extreme heat by the start of next week, but in the meantime, do what you can to stay cool out there. We'll have your updated forecast in just a few moments.
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4: We're under a yellow warning for heat. Mainly sunny today. Some scattered showers and windy. A high of 32, the Humidex 37. Today's UV index is 8 or very high. Partly cloudy tonight, some scattered showers and a low of 16. Tomorrow, a mix of sun and cloud, 32 degrees with a Humidex 36. For Monday, it'll be sunny, a high of 24. Tuesday, cloudy and 25. Current weather conditions can be found anytime on your West Central online app. I'm Judy Peters.
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0: Haywire on this Saturday morning with Saskatchewan's best music. Colin Powers here with you again. The Toronto Blue Jays are in San Diego today and tomorrow for their final series before the All-Star break. And we'll see three Blue Jays at Tuesday's Midsummer Classic in Philly. Ernie Clement got the most votes of all American League position players, and he's starting at second base. Vladimir Guerrero Jr. was also voted in, but he's going to sit out to rest up for the stretch run. And on the pitching staff, we'll have Louis Varland there and Dylan Cease. You know, Dylan was so close to getting a no-hitter on Wednesday, and he may be a candidate for the starting job for the American League. The Jays and Padres start up at 6:30 tonight, at 2 tomorrow afternoon, and you can catch those games live on AM 1190 in Weyburn, 1330 CJYM in Rosetown, and 1210 CFYM in Kindersley.
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7: We're under a yellow warning for heat. Mainly sunny today. Some scattered showers and windy. A high of 32, the Humidex 37. Today's UV index is 8 or very high. Partly cloudy tonight, some scattered showers and a low of 16. Tomorrow, a mix of sun and cloud, 32 degrees with a Humidex 36. For Monday, it'll be sunny, a high of 24. Tuesday, cloudy and 25. Current weather conditions can be found anytime on your West Central online app. I'm Judy Peters.
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0: Kasich and the Cars on a Saturday morning with Saskatchewan's best music. Colin Powers here with you again. Thanks for letting us be a part of your weekend. Country Thunder Saskatchewan is taking over the Big Valley in Craven this weekend. You know, last year, 21,000 people attended the festival. That would make Craven the fifth biggest city in Saskatchewan, right in between Moose Jaw and Swift Current as far as population goes. Yeah, it's going to be a good time in Craven, but we're hoping everyone who goes there stays safe, not just with the heat that's going on, but also where there's alcohol involved. I'll talk more about it after 11.
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2: The Kindersland District Plains Museum has launched their annual raffle fundraiser. 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

0: T-Rex on a Saturday morning with Saskatchewan's best music. By the way, if you're going to East End for the Big Flat Folk Fest, make sure you pay Scotty a visit at the T-Rex Discovery Center and tell her I sent you. Colin Powers here. Hope you're having a great weekend. Saskatchewan RCMP are urging Country Thunder attendees to plan ahead and make safe choices when attending the festival this weekend. Here's RCMP Staff Sergeant Evan Gordon.
1: Generally speaking, alcohol consumption contributes to many of our calls for service during this particular weekend. With that in mind, obviously, we want to encourage everyone to pace yourselves, stay hydrated, don't leave your drink unattended, and obviously plan a safe and sober ride to and from the event.
0: Gordon says a successful weekend is one where festival goers can enjoy themselves safely and lawfully.
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9: We're under a yellow warning for heat. Mainly sunny today. Some scattered showers and windy. A high of 32. The Humidex 37. Today's UV index is 8 or very high. Partly cloudy tonight. Some scattered showers and a low of 16. Tomorrow, a mix of sun and cloud, 32 degrees with a Humidex 36. For Monday, it'll be sunny, a high of 24. Tuesday, cloudy and 25. Current weather conditions can be found anytime on your West Central online app. I'm Judy Peters.
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0: Luba on this Saturday morning with Saskatchewan's best music. Hope you're having a great day today. I'm Colin Powers. A big game for the Saskatchewan Roughriders tomorrow night against the Hamilton Tiger Cats. The Riders are 3-1, and they're looking to get back even with the first place Edmonton Elks before they face them in back-to-back games on July 23rd and August 1st. Former Rider quarterback Jake Dolagala will be under center for the Tiger Cats after Bo Levi Mitchell got hurt last week and required surgery. Kickoff is at 5 o'clock from Mosaic Stadium, and today CFL matchup has the Montreal Alouettes hosting the Calgary Stampeders.
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7: We're under a yellow warning for heat. Mainly sunny today. Some scattered showers and windy, a high of 32, the Humidex 37. Today's UV index is 8 or very high. Partly cloudy tonight, some scattered showers and a low of 16. Tomorrow, a mix of sun and cloud, 32 degrees with a Humidex 36. For Monday, it'll be sunny, a high of 24, Tuesday, cloudy and 25. Current weather conditions can be found anytime on your West Central Online app. I'm Judy Peters.
8: You're busy. 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

0: What You Need with Michael Hutchinson in Excess on a Saturday morning with Saskatchewan's best music. Good morning, everyone. Colin Powers here. Thanks for letting us be a part of your weekend. Just about the lunch hour. Make sure you check your local websites all the time for the latest information. And on Monday, we'll have some new Her Voice features presented by CCAN. We're continuing this throughout the summer to shine a spotlight on the women who are helping build and shape our communities every day. And I'll talk about a few of the women who were featured this week after 12 o'clock.
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2: From the Provincial News Desk, I'm Judy Peters. Emergency crews responded to a plane crash in southeast Saskatchewan on Wednesday morning, and the incident is now under investigation. Reporter Scott Bolton tells us more.
3: Weyburn RCMP say they received a report at approximately 10:40 a.m. on July 8th of a crashed aircraft south of Beaubier. Police say the lone occupant was airlifted to hospital by STARS with serious but non-life-threatening injuries. The Transportation Safety Board of Canada says the aircraft struck a power line before colliding with the ground. The plane sustained substantial damage, and a post-impact fire was reported at the scene. The Transportation Safety Board is gathering information to determine the circumstances surrounding the crash, but has not yet deployed investigators.
2: Thanks, Scott. The city of Moose Jaw says testing has found no issues with the drinking water at its dog parks. Moose Jaw's Sean Slatt has the story.
4: The testing comes following the death of one dog and illnesses reported in five others that visited the small dog park on June 26th. The Saskatchewan Health Authority's provincial laboratory tested 10 water samples collected from containers at the city's two dog parks, along with a sample from an outdoor tap connected to the municipal water system. The city says all of the samples met Canadian drinking water quality standards. The dog parks will remain closed while the city awaits the results of an autopsy on the deceased dog. I'm Sean Slatt.
2: As extreme heat this weekend increases the risk of heat-related illness, Marna McManus has tips from the Saskatchewan Health Authority.
5: Medical Health Officer Dr. Stanley Anibley says it's best to stay out of the heat and in an air-conditioned environment, but there are precautions you can take when heading outdoors.
6: If you need to be outside, we do encourage you wear appropriate sunscreen, a hat, sunglasses, to protect from UVA and UVB rays, and light loose-fitting cotton clothes. Avoid any extreme physical exertion and keep in the shade whenever possible.
5: Dr. Anibley stresses heat stroke is a medical emergency. Anyone experiencing heat stroke should receive immediate medical attention. From Weyburn, I'm Marna McManus.
2: The Salvation Army is reminding residents that the need for food bank support can

0: continues year-round. Ronza Reynard, Community Ministries Coordinator for the Salvation Army in Estevan, explains.
1: It doesn't slow down. If anything, it can get a little busier, right? Because the students are at home more throughout the day. And so, you know, kids are always asking for snacks and they're home for lunches. They don't have the same supports they would have at their school. So the food bank is still very busy. We're still in the 300s up to like 375, 380. That's a lot of people still accessing the food bank.
0: The Salvation Army continues to accept food and monetary donations to help meet local needs. And that's your provincial news.
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0: We're under a yellow warning for heat. Mainly sunny today. Some scattered showers and windy. A high of 32, the humidex 37. Today's UV index is 8 or very high. Partly cloudy tonight, some scattered showers and a low of 16. Tomorrow, a mix of sun and cloud, 32 degrees with a humidex 36. For Monday, it'll be sunny, a high of 24. Tuesday, cloudy and 25. Current weather conditions can be found anytime on your West Central Online app. I'm Judy Peters.
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0: Just between you and me, April Wine on a Saturday afternoon with Saskatchewan's best music. We're in your lunch hour now. Colin Powers here with you again. We're putting the spotlight on the women who build and strengthen our communities every day with her voice, presented by CCAN. And some of the women featured this week include Ashley Peterson of Swift Current. She started her career at Living Sky Casino as a cashier at the restaurant and is now the casino's manager of customer experiences. And she serves the community through her role with SIGA and as a board member for a number of different organizations in Swift Current, too. You can read her story on SwiftCurrentOnline.com. And with rodeo season in full swing, our crew in West Central Saskatchewan shared a story of 14-year-old Peyton Boishley of Glidden, who is one of the top high school breakaway ropers in Saskatchewan. 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
3: We're under a yellow warning for heat. Mainly sunny today. Some scattered showers and windy. A high of 32, the humidex 37. Today's UV index is 8 or very high. Partly cloudy tonight, some scattered showers and a low of 16. Tomorrow, a mix of sun and cloud, 32 degrees with a humidex 36. For Monday, it'll be sunny, a high of 24, Tuesday, cloudy and 25. Current weather conditions can be found anytime on your West Central online app. I'm Judy Peters.
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0: Saskatchewan's best music with Sarah McLachlan on a Saturday afternoon. I'm Colin Powers. You know, speaking of rodeo, the Calgary Stampede is wrapping up this weekend. There were 210 athletes competing in the rodeo events this week, but just one of them was from Saskatchewan. Grady Young of Leader, the 20-year-old, is the number one ranked bull rider on the Canadian Pro Rodeo Circuit, and he finished in the tie for second at the Stampede last year. But he had a week to forget this week. He was bucked off his bull in the first Pool B performance on Monday, and he was ruled out of the competition when he entered concussion protocol. Tough week for Grady Young, but he'll be back at it soon, I'm sure. The Calgary Stampede wraps up with Championship Sunday tomorrow.
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3: We're under a yellow warning for heat. Mainly sunny today. Some scattered showers and windy, a high of 32, the Humidex 37. Today's UV index is 8 or very high. Partly cloudy tonight, some scattered showers and a low of 16. Tomorrow, a mix of sun and cloud, 32 degrees with a Humidex 36. For Monday, it'll be sunny, a high of 24, Tuesday, cloudy and 25. Current weather conditions can be found anytime on your West Central online app. I'm Judy Peters.
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0: Lover Boy on a Saturday afternoon with Saskatchewan's best music. Hope you're having a great weekend. I'm Colin Powers, and I know I'm saying this a lot. Hope you're staying cool out there. Some hot, muggy weather this weekend. Again, it's something we haven't had in a while. Usually when we get a heat wave, it's also pretty dry, but with the rainy weather in June and the storms we got this week, there's a lot of moisture in the air, and that's pushing the humidity and the Humidex factors up, and that will make things very uncomfortable for a lot of us. I'll talk more about it after one.
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0: Chilliwack on a Saturday afternoon with Saskatchewan's best music. I'm Colin Powers. Hope you're having a great weekend. Hope you're staying cool and hydrated and all that with this heat wave that's going on all across Saskatchewan this weekend. Health officials are urging residents to take precautions. Here's Dr. David Torr with the Saskatchewan Health Authority.
1: A number of things to take into consideration. First of all, for your whole body, hydration is really important, because when you're dehydrated, your body can't function well, your organs don't function well, your brain doesn't function well.
0: Dr. Torr adds people should drink water often, limit time outdoors during the hottest times of the day, and take breaks in cool areas. And he also says watch for signs of heat exhaustion, including dizziness, headaches, and lightheadedness.
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3: 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Jeff Hoffman strikes out Cody Bellinger, and the Blue Jays have done it.
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7: We're under a yellow warning for heat. Mainly sunny today. Some scattered showers and windy, a high of 32, the Humidex 37. Today's UV index is 8 or very high. Partly cloudy tonight, some scattered showers and a low of 16. Tomorrow, a mix of sun and cloud, 32 degrees with a Humidex 36. For Monday, it'll be sunny, a high of 24, Tuesday, cloudy and 25. Current weather conditions can be found anytime on your West Central online app. I'm Judy Peters.
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0: Bare Naked Ladies on a Saturday afternoon with Saskatchewan's best music. Hope you're having a great weekend. I'm Colin Powers. Another busy weekend in the WCBL as we get into the stretch run of the summer season. All five Saskatchewan teams are in action today, with the East Division leading Saskatoon Berries hosting the Swift Current 57s in the first of a two-game set at Cairns Field. The Moose Jaw Miller Express, who are also battling for that division lead, they're in Lethbridge to face the West Division leading Bulls. Meanwhile, the Regina Red Sox are in Medicine Hat to face the Mavericks. And the Weyburn Beavers welcome the Okotoks Dogs to Tom Lang Park.
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7: We're under a yellow warning for heat. Mainly sunny today.

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1: We're under a yellow warning for heat. Mainly sunny today. Some scattered showers and windy, a high of 32, the humidex 37. Today's UV index is 8 or very high. Partly cloudy tonight, some scattered showers and a low of 16. Tomorrow, a mix of sun and cloud, 32 degrees with a humidex 36. For Monday, it'll be sunny, a high of 24. Tuesday, cloudy and 25. Current weather conditions can be found anytime on your West Central online app. I'm Judy Peters.
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0: A Criminal Mind from Gowan on a Saturday afternoon with Saskatchewan's best music. Hope you're having a great day today. I'm Colin Powerson. 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And speaking of camping, a reminder that Camp Day is on Wednesday at Tim Hortons. I'll talk more about it after 2 o'clock.
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2: Good evening, neighbor. I'll see you down at Skyline Convenience. It's movie night out here on the farm, but the missus says there's no popcorn, so I'm scooting to Skyline Convenience to pick up some treats.

0: She wants some Dr. Pepper and licorice whips. 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
3: We're under a yellow warning for heat. Mainly sunny today. Some scattered showers and windy, a high of 32, the Humidex 37. Today's UV index is 8 or very high. Partly cloudy tonight, some scattered showers and a low of 16. Tomorrow, a mix of sun and cloud, 32 degrees with a Humidex 36. For Monday, it'll be sunny, a high of 24, Tuesday, cloudy and 25. Current weather conditions can be found anytime on your West Central online app. I'm Judy Peters.
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6: We're under a yellow warning for heat. Mainly sunny today. Some scattered showers and windy. A high of 32, the Humidex 37. Today's UV index is 8 or very high. Partly cloudy tonight, some scattered showers and a low of 16. Tomorrow, a mix of sun and cloud, 32 degrees with a Humidex 36. For Monday, it'll be sunny, a high of 24. Tuesday, cloudy and 25. Current weather conditions can be found anytime on your West Central Online app. I'm Judy Peters.
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0: Saskatchewan's best music with Rough Trade on a Saturday afternoon. I'm Colin Powers, wrapping things up for today. Thanks for letting us be a part of your weekend. And again, I said this a lot, stay cool out there and stay hydrated. Let's beat the heat together. I'll be filling in for Barry all of next week, so I'll chat with you again on Monday. In the meantime, we got the Brian Adams Radio Show coming up for you at 3 o'clock.
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3: Hey everybody, Brian Adams here, and welcome to my radio show. I spent a lot of time out there on the road this year with Roll With The Punches, the new album, and I have to tell you, there's nothing quite like being in different cities all the time. Every crowd is different, but the thing that never changes is the moment the lights go down and the music starts. In just a few weeks, we'll be heading back out across America and another leg of the tour across Europe and Canada too. But for the next few hours, let's do some traveling of our own. Some great songs, some great artists, and a few stories along the way. Let's kick it off with a band that always knew how to start a party, The Cars, with Shake It Up on Brian Adams Radio.

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A lot of people ask where songs come from, and the truth is every song has its own story. Back in the early days when Jim Vallance and I were writing songs together, there really wasn't a formula. We'd throw ideas around, chase titles, build melodies, and sometimes a song would arrive surprisingly quickly. Other times we'd spend days and days trying to figure out what was actually trying to be said. In some cases, even longer. Jim had started a song back in the early 80s, and when I heard it, I thought, we gotta finish this song. And one day, when it came down to the Cuts Like a Knife album, we finished it.

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11: We're under a yellow warning for heat. Partly cloudy tonight, some scattered showers and a low of 16. Tomorrow, a mix of sun and cloud, 32 degrees with a humidex 36. For Monday, it'll be sunny, a high of 24. Tuesday, cloudy and 25. Current weather conditions can be found anytime on your West Central Online app. I'm Judy Peters.
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If you just joined us, welcome to Bryan Adams Radio, and I'm Bryan Adams. Over the years, I've met a lot of really brilliant musicians, and Brian May has always impressed me. Here's a guy that can write huge rock anthems, play one of the most recognizable guitar tones in music, and then go off and get a PhD in astrophysics. This next song comes from Brian's pen, and it shows the other side of Queen. They can be grand and operatic in 1 minute and completely tongue-in-cheek in the next. One of my favorite songs, Fat Bottom Girls, on Bryan Adams Radio.

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1: This next song is one of my own from the album Get Up, an album made with the legendary Jeff Lynne in 2015. Jeff's one of those people whose fingerprints are all over rock history. ELO, The Traveling Wilburys, Tom Petty, George Harrison, Roy Orbison. And getting to work with Jeff was like stepping inside of one of those records I grew up listening to. I also directed the video for this myself, and photography has always been a passion of mine. Keep it simple, black and white, a dancer, a guitar, and a focus on movement and emotion. Here's You Belong to Me, one of our favorites live on Brian Adams Radio. Yay!

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7: We're under a yellow warning for heat. Partly cloudy tonight, some scattered showers and a low of 16. Tomorrow, a mix of sun and cloud, 32 degrees with a humidex 36. For Monday, it'll be sunny, a high of 24, Tuesday, cloudy and 25. Current weather conditions can be found anytime on your West Central Online app. I'm Judy Peters.
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from 1982, that's Abracadabra from the Steve Miller Band, right here on Bryan Adams Radio. Now, moving along, when Phil Collins released this next song, people didn't know quite what to make of it. It was darker, moodier, really personal, and written while he was going through a divorce. But then comes that drum fill, and suddenly it became one of the most iconic moments in rock history. As a musician, you pray for moments like that to happen in the studio. This song definitely has that magic. Here's Phil Collins, In the Air Tonight, on Bryan Adams Radio.

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When we use the term supergroup, we mean bands like the Traveling Wilburys. Now, Power Station is another band that was kind of a supergroup too. Robert Palmer, John Taylor, and Andy Taylor from Duran Duran, and former Chic drummer Tony Thompson. How's that for a lineup? I had the pleasure of being in, I think, probably the best supergroup ever, which was on stage at the Prince's Trust in 1987 with Eric Clapton, Tina Turner, Mick Jagger, David Bowie, Mark Knopfler, Paul McCartney, Phil Collins, and a few other people that I can't remember right now. But anyway, let's keep things rolling. Here's Heat of the Moment by Asia. 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

Live in the moment, I'm telling you. There will never be another tonight. And I like the notion that you can never step into the same river twice. The river changes, and you change too. Today's not coming back, so make the most of it. Light the candles, use a good tablecloth, and wear your good stuff. Waiting for a special occasion? Today's the day. ZZ Top knows just what they're doing. Here's Sharp Dressed Man on Bryan Adams.

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10: We're under a yellow warning for heat. Partly cloudy tonight, some scattered showers and a low of 16. Tomorrow, a mix of sun and cloud, 32 degrees with a humidex 36. For Monday, it'll be sunny, a high of 24. Tuesday, cloudy and 25. Current weather conditions can be found anytime on your West Central online app. I'm Judy Peters.
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I'm Brian Adams, and this is Brian Adams Radio. Thanks for tuning in. So, who's your favorite Beatle? That's a tough one, right? John Lennon brought the edge and attitude. Paul McCartney had that unbelievable melodic gift. Ringo Starr held the groove together. And George, the quiet one, with his incredible musical depth and soul. After the Beatles split up, George really surprised everybody with an album called All Things Must Pass. And it became the most commercially successful solo album by any of the four Beatles. Then in the 80s, he landed another massive hit with this one. I got my

he completely erased them. Let's Go Crazy was the perfect way to kick off Purple Rain, starting like a sermon before exploding into pure chaos in one of his greatest guitar solos. Nobody sounded like him before, and to be honest, nobody since. Here's Prince with Let's Go Crazy on Bryan Adams Radio. Dearly beloved.

that's a mighty long time. But I'm here to tell you, there's something else. The afterworld. A world of never-ending happiness. You can always see the sun. Day or night.

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2: Now, your West Central online weather.
3: We're under a yellow warning for heat. Partly cloudy tonight, some scattered showers and a low of 16. Tomorrow, a mix of sun and cloud, 32 degrees with a humidex 36. For Monday, it'll be sunny, a high of 24. Tuesday, cloudy and 25. Current weather conditions can be found anytime on your West Central online app. I'm Judy Peters.
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Hey, this is Bryan Adams right here on Bryan Adams Radio. Thanks for joining me. AC/DC has always had a great sense of humor. I love the song Dirty Deeds Done Dirt Cheap. That song sounds like a title from a late night classified ad from hell. Bon Scott said the inspiration actually came from old cartoon villains and cheesy crime comics, mixed with a little of the band's love of pushing buttons. And underneath all that attitude, there's also one of the greatest rock riffs ever recorded. It's AC/DC, Dirty Deeds Done Dirt Cheap on Bryan Adams Radio.

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1: Every musician dreams of making it big to some degree. Funny thing is, once you've been around long enough, you learn that fame and success aren't always the thing they cracked up to be. Peter Gabriel understood that better than most people. This next song was written at the exact moment his career was reaching a whole new level. But instead of writing a victory lap, he wrote a tongue-in-cheek song about ambition, ego, and the never-ending chase for more. This is Big Time on Brian Adams Radio.

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Some artists write songs about what matters to them. Peter Garrett built a career around it. Midnight Oil frontman was so committed to the causes he sang about, he eventually earned the Order of Australia for his contributions to music and public service. He believed songs could start conversations, and this one certainly did. A powerful

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10: We're under a yellow warning for heat. Partly cloudy tonight, some scattered showers and a low of 16. Tomorrow, a mix of sun and cloud, 32 degrees with a humidex 36. For Monday, it'll be sunny, a high of 24, Tuesday, cloudy and 25. Current weather conditions can be found anytime on your West Central online app. I'm Judy Peters.
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More music and more stories here on Bryan Adams Radio. The year was 1983, the place, Los Angeles. And there were two bands, one called the LA Guns and the other one called Hollywood Rose. Through a few lineup changes and a bit of rock and roll fate, those two names eventually became one, Guns and Roses. Now, when this first song came out, it wasn't an instant smash. But once MTV got a hold of it, people started to pay attention. Before long, Guns N' Roses had gone from playing clubs on Sunset Strip to becoming the biggest rock and roll band in the world. What song are we talking about? Welcome to the Jungle, baby, on Bryan Adams Radio.

Hey, thanks for listening to Brian Adams Radio. It's amazing how often great songs come from ordinary moments. Amy Lee was 19 years old when she met a guy who asked her one simple question. Are you happy? She wasn't expecting it. She wasn't sure how to answer. But the conversation stayed with her. In fact, it inspired her to write this next song. And years later, she ended up marrying the guy who asked the question. More than 20 years later, Evanescence is still going strong. They've released new music this year and they're still touring. And Amy's voice sounds every bit as powerful as it did back then. Here's the one that started it all for them. Bring Me to Life on Brian Adams Radio.

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2: 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And if you have an event or a fundraiser to share for your community, you can post it for free on the West Central Online Events page.
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5: We're under a yellow warning for heat. Partly cloudy tonight, some scattered showers and a low of 16. Tomorrow, a mix of sun and cloud, 32 degrees with a humidex 36. For Monday, it'll be sunny, a high of 24. Tuesday, cloudy and 25. Current weather conditions can be found anytime on your West Central online app. I'm Judy Peters.
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0: Never Ever Let You Go. Making the video for the song was literally a roller coaster ride, but hey, I got to enjoy it with Elizabeth Hurley. How about that? The lyric is, never ever let you go, always let your feelings show. So in the spirit of the song, I'm feeling grateful and grateful that you were able to join us for another show, and hopefully you'll be able to do it next week with us. Same time and the same place for Bryan Adams Radio. Keep smiling, keep rocking, keep rolling with the punches.
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2: From the Provincial News Desk, I'm Judy Peters. Emergency crews responded to a plane crash in southeast Saskatchewan on Wednesday morning, and the incident is now under investigation. Reporter Scott Bolton tells us more.
3: Weyburn RCMP say they received a report at approximately 10:40 a.m. on July 8th of a crashed aircraft south of Beaubier. Police say the lone occupant was airlifted to hospital by STARS with serious but non-life-threatening injuries. The Transportation Safety Board of Canada says the aircraft struck a power line before colliding with the ground. The plane sustained substantial damage, and a post-impact fire was reported at the scene. The Transportation Safety Board is gathering information to determine the circumstances surrounding the crash, but has not yet deployed investigators.
2: Thanks, Scott. The city of Moose Jaw says testing has found no issues with the drinking water at its dog parks. Moose Jaw's Sean Slatt has the story.
4: The testing comes following the death of one dog and illnesses reported in five others that visited the small dog park on June 26th. The Saskatchewan Health Authority's provincial laboratory tested 10 water samples collected from containers at the city's two dog parks, along with a sample from an outdoor tap connected to the municipal water system. The city says all of the samples met Canadian drinking water quality standards. The dog parks will remain closed while the city awaits the results of an autopsy on the deceased dog. I'm Sean Slatt.
2: As extreme heat this weekend increases the risk of heat-related illness, Marna McManus has tips from the Saskatchewan Health Authority.